fade eventually. So if our time is running out, day after day, we'll make the mundane a masterpiece. Oh my, my, oh my, my love, I take one look at you, you're taking me out.

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Okay. 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First you loved, then you promised.

0: 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The best DJs in Hungary. Minden este 9-től. A Rádió 1-en.
1: This is the World Is Mind Radio Show.
0: And the turntables now.